That was A Block of the Warning with Bloodsport and Kerosene off Everything's Fine, their new CD, which I got, by the way, and I got it signed, so I'm really, really, like, I got it from their store, so they signed it, and then they sent it to all the fans that bought their signed CDs. So before that was Kool-Aid Kids and 21st Century Blood. I am River Liana, hanging out here at Digital Revolution Radio. You've got me for about another hour. Got some mandatory Metallica coming up for you with For Whom the Bell Tolls, Disposable Heroes, and One. Hope you guys are enjoying your evening and the tunes, and let's keep rocking it out.

That was some mandatory Metallica for you with One and Disposable Heroes and For Whom the Bell Tolls. I am Reveliana, hanging out here at Digital Revolution Radio. Thanks again, guys, so much for having me. It's been an absolute pleasure. I plan to be here every Sunday night. If there's a replay, you will hear me say that it's a replay. Well, you won't hear me say it's a replay, but you'll hear. Usually I give the dates on the beginning of the show. Like today is September 6th, so this, you know, this is live. Got another Rock Block of the Warning coming up for you with When I'm Alone, Choke, and Apologize.

That was a block of the warning with Apologize, Choke, and When I'm Alone. If you can't tell, I'm a huge fan of the warning, so I'm gonna warn you that I'm not done yet. But we're gonna get into some more music. We're gonna hear some Anthrax with Only, Armored Saint with Close to the Bone, both of them with John Bush on vocals. And then we'll get back in, then we'll start making room for our next DJ, who is Jeremy Skaggs coming up at the top.

for the hour with Jeremy's Rockin' Nation. Stick around for that. And stick around and stick in 24/7 right here at DigitalRevolutionRadio.com.

That was Armored Saint with John Bush on vocals, as well as Anthrax with Only with John Bush on vocals from his time with Anthrax. I am Reverend Liana. Thank you so much for having me this evening. I am going to be making my way out of here, making room for Jeremy's Rock Station coming up at the top of the hour. Thanks so much for tuning in, guys. Going to get out of here with a double shot of The Warning with Hell You Call a Dream and Automatic Sun. Thanks so much again for having me, and I am out of here. See you next week.

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Hey, hope you're all doing pretty good out there tonight. Just want to let you know I'm under the weather, so I'm just going to let the music play. I'll come in every now and then. Enjoy.

0: 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Tonight we're going to let the music do most of the talking.
1: Let me tell you my story. I've got a man-sized predicament, and it's a big one. Goes like.

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1: Hey, welcome back to the show. Hey, I got to cut it out tonight. I'm not feeling well. My head's banging. And this music's not helping my head. I can barely keep it up. So I apologize. Next week, we'll continue with the double shot Friday night. Still got the whole show programmed. But I just can't stay up anymore. My head is pounding. I appreciate everybody listening. Catch y'all next week. It's Jimmy D. You listen to the Classic B-Side.

time to

First, it is helpful to define what a Stellar Structure is. Most definitions talk about a structure that has no appearing function and appear to be residual parts from a past ancestor. But it is important to note here that we do not need to assume common descent for something to be vestigial. We can just compare the vestigial structure with the current vestigial version of the structure in a different species. For instance, the wings of flightless birds don't need to assume

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0: 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The dark side of the Force is a pathway to many abilities some consider to be unnatural.
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And you can also get it on demand. We'll tell you more about that later. But my name is Timothy J. Broadcasting from the Bill Kelly Memorial Broadcast Studio that is located in the surrounding suburbs of the city of Sacramento. Sacramento is the state capital of the state of California in the United States of America, where the winds are just blowing like crazy. As I'm doing this broadcast live on a Monday. So weird. The weather has been so weird this year since January. It's just been so strange. Some people might say, well, that's evidence of climate. No, it's just any given year, the weather can be weird and strange and different. And if you look at the calendar, you probably could see years prior that there is some years that were very similar, blah-de-blah-blah. But man, it's just like blowing like crazy, but it's nice out. So at least it's not the cold, stormy winds that we've had. But whatever the weather is, for me, doesn't matter because it's about you and you listening to the Core Radio Show. And if you're a brand new listener, thank you very much for taking a chance to give the show a listen. My goal is to make you become a regular listener, and that brings me to those people that have been listening to the Core Radio Show. However long you've been listening, thank you very much for listening. I really appreciate it as well if you are telling others that they too should be listening to the Core Radio Show. Never can thank you enough for that. To all of you that are running around, walking around, lounging around, doing whatever else you're doing in your Core Radio Show t-shirts and tanks, showing the world that you are rocking your core because you believe in what it is that we have been trying to do now for almost 12 years. 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It is coarradio.com. We'll talk more about that website as we always do on every broadcast because that is the hub of the Core Radio Show. Let me tell you the 4 songs that I open up today, tonight's Revenge of the Fifth. You might be asking yourself, what the heck does that mean? Well, you got May the 4th, which turned into Star Wars Day. And then people were saying, well, no, you can't just only have that. There's the light side and the dark side. So May the 5th is Revenge of the Fifth, like Sith. And I've got my Imperial Empire flag still flying out in front of my house that I've had up since May 1st, since it was gifted to me by Jim Henderson, who is the official Core Radio Show computer fixer-upper. And he saw me posting about the fact that a neighbor had one of those, and he was nice enough to send it to me. So it's out there waving for one more day, and then I'll take it down and put up the old glory again. But fun to have that flag out there, so thank you very much, Jim, for doing that. And if you're like somebody going, I have no idea what Revenge of the Fifth is, I'm not really into Star Wars that much, well, then maybe you do know that it's Cinco de Mayo, which is turned into something that, well, in Mexico, they celebrated a victory, like a town defeated the French on May 5th. I forget what the year was. And so they've turned that into a party that has now made its way into the United States, which has now become like a Mexican heritage celebration. So every Cinco de Mayo, people are partying. When I was in commercial radio,
We used to combine Cinco de Mayo with Mother's Day celebration. We used to call it Cinco de Mama, which means fifth of the mama, which means nothing, but it's funny to say it. And we would have a big Cinco de Mayo Mother's Day party live broadcast at various different Mexican restaurants. It was always a good, fun to do thing we did for quite a few years, and I always looked forward to it. I miss it. But if you're celebrating Cinco de Mayo, celebrating Mama, getting ready to celebrate her this coming weekend, well, hopefully you're celebrating right now with the Cordy Show on this Monday, or if it's not a Monday for you, whatever day it is, if you're listening to the rebroadcast or podcast version, I appreciate you listening. That's all that I can say, because without you, there's no show. Let me tell you the four songs I played for you to open up this Monday broadcast. So that was, wrapping things up, Gypsy Pistoleros with their Church of the Pistoleros album, which is the title track of their brand new album that came out officially on Friday the 2nd. That song was released as a standalone single way back on the 25th of October of 2024. Gypsy Pistoleros are from the UK. And I'll just say this. Every single time they have sent me new music, because the band has been around for quite a while, different incarnations of the band, they just keep getting better and better. The last two offerings from this band are by far my favorite, and I've told them that. Prior to them, it's brand new to the Core Radio Show. Band from the Netherlands call themselves Redekin. They put out a brand new single and video on the 29th of last month. We got it late, so getting its first spin, Am I Really, is the name of the track from their The Crux album that's been out since August 20th of 2024. Prior to them, WTM, band out of Denmark. I've also got Italian musicians in there, I guess you could say, but they're based out of Denmark, so just enough of that, Tim. So Shadow and Light, single and video that came out officially on Friday the 2nd, getting its second spin from their upcoming Witness the Madness album that's going to be coming out this coming Friday the 9th. So we'll be playing more of their music when we come back for the Friday broadcast. But in between this broadcast and the Friday broadcast is the Wednesday Songs of the Week. But anyway, just want to make sure that that is known. And then starting everything out, our friends at Battlesnake, fun band, they are out of Sweden. Brand new single that came out on Friday the 2nd. Murder Machine getting its first spin because I ran out of time on Friday's show. As a matter of fact, I've got an apology to a band that I'm going to have them start off the next set because I completely blew it on them. But anyway, that song you're going to find on their upcoming Dawn of the Exultance and the Hunt for the Shepherd album. Long title that's going to be out on the 6th of June. That is a sample, an example of what it is you can expect to hear on the Cordy Show, but not just those styles of rock, because for almost 12 years, we have been playing everything from acoustic rock to melodic power metal, everything in between that I think you should hear from, in my opinion, the very best independent, non-major, non-mainstream solo rock artists and bands of many styles from all over the world, some of them long-running, some of them just getting started. So look at this piece of paper that's right here in front of me. Shows me the rest of the music I'll be playing for you in this three-hour live broadcast that's happening live right now, at least. Also shows me the date. I forget all the time, so I have to write it down. It is Monday, May the 5th, which is why Revenge of the 5th and Cinco de Mayo 2025. Could be a completely different day if you're listening to the rebroadcast or podcast version. I'll give you that information later on, but let's get back to the music first. An apology to Haxan. I should have played their 13th hour track on Friday, and that would have wrapped up the plays for that particular single. I completely forgot. I thought I played everything, and then I looked down and I saw, oh, there wasn't a check next to them being able to get their second spin of 13th hour. So I'm going to have them open up this next set. 13th hour from Haxan, and then we've got a lot of new stuff that we didn't get a chance to play for you on Friday's show, and stuff that we did play for you on Friday's show, but maybe because an album came out or an EP, we're going to play something different. We try to do that every single time on this Monday broadcast of the Core Radio Show here on Digital Revolution Radio.

0: 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I hate Mondays.
1: Aw, it's not so bad. 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

Sweden's Kerriga, wrapping up that moody set on this Monday broadcast of the Core Radio Show on Digital Revolution Radio. Not much left of hour number one between the music that I played and the blabbing that I've done, but hey, every Monday it's a 3-hour live broadcast. So we've got lots of time, lots more music to play for you. Let me tell you what it is that I played for you in this moody set. So Kerriga from Sweden, brand new track called Tombstone, getting its second spin. Single and video has been out since the 30th of April. We got it late. Osmium is the name of the album that you're going to find that Tombstone track on. It's an actual re-release from 2023, so they're putting it back out to the world, saying, hey, check out this album. We're re-releasing it. I missed the first version, so, you know, better late than never. Especially 2 hours, or 2 hours, two hours left, 2 years, because the album is going to be out at the end of this month, the 30th. Prior to them, it was Skipping Stone out of Kentucky. I'm a little bit distracted right now. If you knew what was going on behind the scenes, you'd understand, and I say this far too much. I'm not sure exactly if that's ever going to change, or if it's going to get modified or something, but a lot of it has to do with animals. Cat and a dog. So, if I was to move my studio off-site to a, you know, its own brick and mortar somewhere else, chances are the dog would still come with me, or maybe even the cat. So, that's not going to fix it. Anyway, Skipping Stone from Kentucky, not Kansas. Song called Grace. Second spin of that song came out on Friday the 2nd. Prior to them, Shatter Sense. They are out of, well, they got musicians from Connecticut, Massachusetts, and Italy. Single that came out on Friday the 2nd, getting its second spin. Unsensible is the name of that track from an upcoming album called From the Ground, with no official release date for that as of yet. Prior to them, Catone. It's Jimmy Catone, drummer, singer. He's the guy that started Hit the Ground Running, and also he's in the band Mason that we play here on the Core Radio Show as their drummer, vocalist. Flesh and Fire is the name of the track I played for you. It's a title track of an upcoming album. We just got this sent to us. Single and video for that track has been out since the 22nd of last month, but getting his first spin on the Core Radio Show today, tonight. The album, Flesh and Fire, will be out at the end of this month. Prior to Jimmy and his Catone band, Haxon, getting their definitely deserved second spin of their track 13th Hour. That particular track, 13th Hour, has been out since the 24th of last month. We started spinning it late and should have played it for you on Friday's show as the final spin, but unless, of course, it gets requested, which you can always do. 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Or you can also reach out to me through my socials, and I'll tell you all about that later. But Death of Me EP is where you're going to find that 13th Hour track from the UK's Haxon, which will be out, the album, or the EP, I should say, will be out on the 23rd of this month. All right, so I've got enough time to be able to play a song, maybe two, to take you to the top of the hour. You get a top of the hour ID, a little something about the Core Radio Show. Then we'll get into hour number two, play some songs to open up hour number two, and then we'll back announce that and tell you what finished hour number one, starting off with Chase the Bear out of Canada, a track called Fool on Digital Revolution Radio.

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Our friends in Kickin' Valentina are out there still doing their Star Spangled Fist Fight album tour. And while they're out there on tour supporting that album, they also put out an album where you can find that particular track, Wild Ones, as you're listening to the Monday broadcast of the Core Radio Show here on Digital Revolution Radio. So Kickin' Valentina put out another album after they put out that album, Star Spangled Fist Fight. Slow down, Tim. But then they put out their raw tracks, B-sides, and bootlegs. So it features unreleased tracks. It features B-sides of singles they put out and bootlegs of songs. Album came out on Friday the 2nd. And I played you the track Wild Ones, which they released as a standalone single back on the 17th of April. Has a video attached to it. Great band live. You got to check them out. I really have loved the last couple of albums they've put out as well. So they're in their stride, and they're bringing it, and they're not stopping. So go see them if you have a chance. Prior to Kickin' Valentina and the second set, which was a three-song set to open up hour number two, Robert John and the Wreck, yes, back on the Core to Show yet again with yet another single from their upcoming Heartbreaks and Last Goodbyes album. That album is going to be coming out on the 22nd of August. On Friday, they put out a single and video for the track Better of Me. I believe this is the second single they've released from that upcoming album. Robert John and the Wreck are out of L.A. Prior to them, Beth Blade and the Beautiful Disasters. That is the band that opened up hour number two. They are from the U.K. They put out a track called Never Let Go, standalone single that came out on Thursday the 1st. I did not see it in my inbox, so I messed up it. I don't even know if I would have had time on Friday's show, because Friday's show is 2 hours long. There's a lot of stuff that gets put on hold until the Monday broadcast just because of how things go with my two live broadcasts that are full shows and then one

broadcast, which is a wrap-up of those two shows we call the Songs of the Week. So just everything is kind of just floating, you know, things are pushing themselves forward, and then we are looking back and we're trying to catch up, and I just finally gave up and just said, look, here's what I can play on a Friday show. Some of it is newly released on that day, some of it is carryover from the previous Friday because it didn't get two spins. I don't want to only give songs one spin. Sometimes songs get three spins if they make it onto the Songs of the Week broadcast. We'll talk more about that. But anyway, Beth Blade and the Beautiful Disasters out of the UK, Never Let Go. First time we played that band on the Corbett Show. And then two songs set to wrap up hour number one. Future Radio with a great song called I Love You, Ooh. Second spin for that track from South Africa's Future Radio. Came out on Friday the 2nd. And then starting everything out, brand new to the Corbett Show, just got it sent to me. Song has been out since the 25th of April. We just got it. Track is called Fool, and Chase the Bear are out of Canada. All right, I've been promising to tell you this information, so I'm going to go ahead and do it now. Corda Show's on every single Friday, 1 p.m. Pacific, live for 2 hours right here on Digital Revolution Radio, the exclusive online rock radio station for the Core Radio Show. 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Giving you Pacific time zones because that's the time zone that I'm in. So do the time zone dance to tell you the means to you in the time zone that you're in. Then we come back on Monday like we're done today tonight. Starts at noon Pacific, live for 3 hours. 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And then as I've mentioned, regular listeners know, but new listeners, I've been mentioning the Corda Show Songs of the Week. 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Now let's get back to the music. San Francisco Bay Area's Diamond Tide put out a track called Poor Kings. We just got it. Let's go ahead and have them open up this next set on this Monday, Cinco de Mayo, Revenge of the 5th broadcast of the Corda Show here on Digital Revolution Radio.

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That marks the fifth single that's come off this new Blue Ambition album. An album, yet another project from Frederic Slama out of France with his friends Tommy Dinander out of Sweden and Robbie LeBlanc out of the state of Delaware in the United States of America on vocals. Just, I've been saying it every time I play something from this album, that from start to finish, it's just a great AOR melodic rock album if you're into that vibe. And I've not mentioned, I say there's a video attached to the song that I play, but I haven't mentioned how much I love, and I really don't love too much of this AI video stuff. But the AI animation for these videos is done so well. The theme on every one of them is the 1950s, 60s, futuristic viewpoint, like you went to Disneyland's future land, Tomorrowland, like back in the day, how they were envisioning the future with the mindset of the 50s, early 60s. And that's represented in all these videos, and I just love it. Like I say, I don't love a lot of this AI animation stuff, but I just love whoever is the person that's turning the dials to make this AI do this for these videos for Blue Ambition. I raise a toast to you because it's a lot of fun to watch. Very nice to look at while listening to some great AOR melodic rock. Clear Storm is the name of that track as you're listening to it on the Monday broadcast of the Core Radio Show here on Digital Revolution Radio. The album that you'll find that track on, and the other five, or the other four, I should say, this being the fifth, songs that I played for you on the Core Radio Show, is called Seduction of the Innocent. The album's been out since the 28th of March. Single and video for that track, Clear Storm, came out on Friday. We didn't know about it until after the Friday show was done. Prior to them, Fireheart getting their second single, or I should say, their second play of their single. Single that came out on Friday the 2nd. I'm a little bit out of it with these allergies and the cat continuing to wake me up in crazy hours. This nutty wind that's out there walking Rosie Rue, the official mascot of the Core Radio Show, out on this crazy wind with all the pollen blowing around with the wind. I have to go work after this. Anyway, Staring at the Sun is the name of the track from the UK's Fireheart. I know, you're like, oh, what do you want me to do? Bring out some violins for you, Timothy J? How hard can it be? It's not exactly digging ditches what you're doing right now and what you're going to do after. Yeah, I know, but I still got to do it. Prior to Fireheart, it was Sleek getting yet another single played off of their album that's brand new. Still Hurts, the album, came out on the 30th of April. We played you the title track last week. This time around, we played you the track Tell Me from this band out of Greece called Sleek. Secret Rule was right before them. They're out of Italy. Brand new single, a video that came out on Friday the 2nd. We didn't know about it until after the Friday show was done. This band has freshened up their lineup. Secret Rule are out of Italy and gave us that single and video for the track. See? Just a Sacrifice. Starting everything out, the San Francisco Bay Area is also female-fronted like Secret Rule was. Diamond Tide. They put out a brand new single back on the 30th of last month. We didn't get it until after the Friday show was done, so first spin for this particular track from Diamond Tide called Poor Kings happened today, tonight. All right. Less than 15 minutes left of hour number two in this always three-hour broadcast of the Core Show every single Monday. So let's get back into it. Another band called Honey Badger. One band is from another place, and this band is from the UK. Put out a brand new single called Too Slow. Let's play it for you to open up this next set on Digital Revolution Radio.

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My God, I'm having a Monday, but I'm still having a good time. So we got ourselves another hour to go here, now that I've finished the top of the hour ID. And I've got to, let's see, one, two, three, four songs that I said I was going to play that I put on my promos prior to the broadcast of the show, which is I do that every single show, except I don't tell anybody what it is I'm going to play on the Core Radio Show Songs of the Week. I make that a surprise. I just let you know that the Songs of the Week is going to be happening, and it happens every Wednesday, 11 a.m. Pacific, right here on DRR for 1 hour, where we look back at the Monday playlist and previous to the Monday broadcast, the Friday playlist, and I come up with about 10 or so songs that I thought just stood out above the rest. Not better, just stood out, just songs that just kept rolling around in my old cranium. Couldn't get them out, so I said, let's mark that down. And as it always, I say this every single time, it's a daunting task for me to do. I did it to myself, but I'm glad that I did, because I love having the Core Radio Show be on this online rock radio station, Digital Revolution Radio, that's been rocking the web now for 18 years. 6 days/nights a week, depending on the time zone that you're in. 3 live broadcasts and 3 rebroadcasts of those shows that make it so that I'm on. 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You'll find SoundCloud and MixCloud there. We already talked about that. But anyway, Dead Demons. This might be my favorite song that this band has sent me in quite a while. They're a band that's been around for a while out of the UK. Put out this track, Fight Back, getting its second spin today, tonight, because they put it out on Friday. And I told them that. And they always thank me for playing their music. And I always say back to them, thank you for sending me the music to play on the Core Radio Show to make it sound so damn good. Prior to them, Jizzy Pearl and his Love Hate, or just Jizzy Pearl by himself. You know, different incarnations of Love Hate have happened. Jizzy Pearl's always the main driver of it. He's still rocking his Punk Rock Fiesta album. That album's been out since the 28th of February of this year. Brand new single and video from that album called Over the Edge. Came out on the 29th. Video attached to it. I might have already said that. And Jizzy Pearl is now out of Nevada. Prior to him, another band called Honey Badger. We've got one band from Greece called Honey Badger, and this one out of the UK called Honey Badger put out a brand new single and video on Friday the 2nd for the track Too Slow. So if you like them, you won't find them in Facebook because apparently something happened to their Facebook page, but they do have an Instagram. They did say they're working on trying to get their Facebook page back. I don't know if this was an online social media fight between the band out of Greece called Honey Badger and the band out of the UK. I'm not trying to spread any rumors, but I'm just trying to figure out what the hell happened. Prior to them, that means I can't tag them. I mean, I let everybody know on all my social media what I'm playing, but I don't tag the bands on Instagram because Instagram's got limitations in how much I can put on there. And I'd like to try to at least put the bands, solo artists that I'm going to be playing like I do on my Facebook page. I tag them in Facebook so that the bands, the solo artists, and their followers, listeners, fans, friends know that they're getting played on the Core Radio Show. But can't do that for Honey Badger and Facebook until they figure it out. And so there you go. That is the 3 bands I played for you to wrap things up in hour number 2. Now we are in hour number 3 where, as I was saying, I've got these 4 songs that I said I was going to play. 5, actually. I'm sorry about that. I'll play those, and then after that, we'll start diving into what's going to be coming out as brand new music, be it a single, be it an album, be it an EP, to wrap things up in the 3rd hour, which is something we try to do all the time if we have time to do it. So let's get things going with Plastic Heart and their track, Hear My Call, to open up this next set on Digital Revolution Radio.

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Plus one song that's going to be coming out this Friday that made it into that six-song set. 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Pages are linked. Now, there's a few more social media pages that I do have that are not over there. But the ones that are, I'm constantly posting something about the Core Radio Show on them, whether they're my personal page or just dedicated to the Core Radio Show, Facebook, Instagram, Threads, X, TikTok, Snapchat, Blue Sky, and even MeWe. All of them, I'm putting something about the Core Radio Show on in some shape or form. Some of them are more personal profiles. So if you're not into somebody who's got opinions about things, you probably don't want to follow my personal page. But the Core Radio Show Facebook page has nothing on it except for me promoting what's going to be coming on the Core Radio Show, what happened on the Core Radio Show, coming up, etc., etc. So follow those. But anyway, California Irish, second single we played from this band that's got a cool name. They're from Ireland. Not sure what the California part is all about, except maybe they're kind of being influenced by the California folk movement that happened in the 60s. That's my only guess. Cormac Neeson of The Answer is part of this band. He's the leader of the band. It's his side project outside of The Answer. Live Fast, Die Free is the name of the track, single, a video that came out on Friday the 2nd. Second single from this upcoming album, The Mountains Are My Friends, that we have played for you on The Core Radio Show. That album is going to be coming out on yours truly's birthday. Yeah, me. June 27th, happy birthday to me. Here's some new music for you. Prior to them, it was Silver Dollar Room. They put out a brand new single on Friday the 2nd, Come Morning. Another track off their It Can't Rain All the Time album that says it's going to be coming out in May, but I don't see what May what. Couldn't find it. We are in the month of May. I'll try to find out, because I know I'm going to be playing this song again. It deserves another spin, which you'll get this coming Friday. Prior to them, New Saints. They put out a brand new album on Friday, playing a different track this time, playing the title track this time, Soul Giver, from the UK's New Saints. The album came out on Friday, the 2nd. Slung. They also put out a brand new album. We played you a few singles off this album this time around. I played you the track Class A Cherry that was released as a single back on the 9th of April. It has a video attached to it. You're going to find that track on their In Ways album that came out on Friday the 2nd. They are from the UK. Starting everything out, it was Plastic Heart. They are also from the UK. Put out a brand new single on Friday. We got after the Friday show was done. Hear My Call also has a video attached to it. And if I didn't already say it, they are from the UK. All right, 30 minutes of show left. Here's what I'm going to do. When everything I'm going to play for you is going to be coming out this coming Friday, except for this track. This is, I said I was done with all the music that I promoted, and I realized, no, I'm not. So I just replaced the song I had queued up and put this one in there. Roof Down. Sudden Death is the track that's going to open up this next set that did come out. Is not coming out. It's out on Digital Revolution Radio.

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0: looking at the clock, it tells me that I could try to squash in another song, but you know what? I'm going to go ahead and end it right here. But I mean, I still got a lot of things I got to say before I turn things over to Rich Embry at the top of the hour. 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Just click on that schedule link and it'll tell you what Lady Sandra, the queen of Digital Revolution Radio, has coming up next after the rebroadcast of what was the Live Monday Core Radio Show. All right, so Stone Trip is the band that wrapped things up. This whole set, except for one song, our tracks are going to be coming out this coming Friday when the Core Radio Show returns to DRR at 1 p.m. Pacific. So that's this Friday the 9th. Australia's Stone Trip is going to be releasing that song, Fame. Really love that song a lot. Like this band as well, never heard of them until this particular song got sent to me, Hearts and Souls. Band out of the UK, going to be releasing a brand new single on Friday the 9th called Little While. Prior to them, For the Forsaken, back on the Core Radio Show playlist. They've been putting out singles over the last couple of months, standalone singles from this UK-based band, For the Forsaken. This coming Friday, that track, which is definitely a harder edge track, more in the flavor of what producer April would like, and she would program if she was saying, Tim, I would like you to put this band on your show. Because she likes the harder, grindier, grittier kind of rock. I like the dirtier, grimier, but not the super metallic stuff. Metallica is one of her favorite bands. Although she loves the dance music and other stuff that we play, don't get me wrong. She's a fan of a lot of stuff that I listen to, but she loves the harder edge stuff. So For the Forsaken would be a band that I'm pretty sure she would like. I don't think she's heard it. She's been busy working today, so she hasn't been listening. Bring the Fire is the name of that track. Prior to them, Paralyzed, we played you a few tracks from this band out of Germany. They're getting ready to release their Rumble and Roar, say that three times fast, this coming Friday the 9th. Played you the track that's been released as a standalone single since the 11th of April, a track called Railroad from Germany's Paralyzed. Prior to them, Roof Down, not releasing something this coming Friday. But this particular track, Sudden Death, will get another spin this coming Friday because they did not get played this past Friday the 2nd when they released a brand new single and video for the track Sudden Death from Roof Down, who are out of Sweden. All right, one more time. I want to make sure you do know about a couple of things about the Core Radio Show before I turn things over to Rich Embry. 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You'll find all the social media pages there. We just talked about that. You'll find the two social media, I should say, the two podcast sites. We talked about that, SoundCloud and MixCloud. You're also going to find the email link there. We don't have a phone number anymore, so if you're trying to call, you're not going to be calling to anything. I don't know what that phone number has been turned over to or who it's been turned over to, but we no longer have that. So the email or the social media is the way to reach me, especially if you're a musician not hearing your music being played on the Core Radio Show. Send me WAV files or MP3s for consideration. If you only send me one track, do me a favor. Tell me, is that single out yet? If not, when? Is it a standalone single? And if not, is it on an upcoming EP or an upcoming album? What's the title of that album? Is it going to be out coming soon? Or is it already out, but the single's coming out after it? You know what I'm saying? Tell me also, where are you from? And if you've got a link to your Facebook page, since I can tag Facebook and any other social media, definitely put that in the email. We'll give it a listen. If it fits what it is that I program, which is pretty easy to do, unless you're playing death metal, black metal, rap, or 100% metalcore screamo. I don't play those. Other than that, pretty much play everything on the Core Radio Show, including a cover here and there, which I pretty much established last week as we played a couple of cover songs, but it's very rare. But if you've got a cover that you think makes you know, something that is completely your own. You've made it your own, even though everyone can tell what song it is. It's not a song that's been covered to death, and it would sound great in your set of music because it sounds a lot like what it is that you play. There's a few bands that have done that. Send me music. We played it. Well, then we'll definitely play it. So if that's the case, let me know if it's a cover, especially if it's like a deep track, like a Robert Johnson track, like Red Giant did, which I wouldn't have known until unless they told me. And then I went and researched it after they told me it was. And then they made sure to let me know that really it's not really a full 100% cover. It's a kind of inspired by. There's a few things they used from that track, but then they made it their very own. That definitely will get airplay. As a matter of fact, that particular song made it on my top 25 songs of 2025 so far. So there you go. If you've got that, just let me know about it. Whatever else you need to know, whatever else you'd like to talk to me about, use that email or just use social media. That and so much more you'll find at coreradio.com. Again, that is coarradio.com. Don't forget, I'll be coming back this coming Wednesday for the Core to Show Songs of the Week, where I'll be taking what I think are the songs that stood out from this show and the Friday show previous to this Monday's broadcast. And then after that, we start it all over again, just like we highlighted with that last set, with brand new music coming out this coming Friday when we start the show at 1 p.m. Pacific. I do this show every single week and have been now for over 11 years, almost 12, because without original artists, there is no future in the arts. Until next time, my name is Timothy J. Thanking you so much for listening. Keep your eyes open, ears open, but don't listen to the noise. I'll see you on the radio. Cheers.
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0: Hello, welcome to Midnight Madness Radio, episode 389. And I am Michael Tiffany coming to you from Enid, Oklahoma. So, let's get it rocking on Midnight Madness Radio. But first, a word for all Oklahomans from Rhonda Eastman for Corporation Commissioner. 2026.
1: My name is Rhonda Eastman. 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I vow to protect our land and water through the oversight of public utilities and prevent exploitation from high energy and water consuming industries. I want to ensure that large industry does not create harm to people or other businesses through pollution or by increasing demand and cost for resources. I want to ensure that all energy production is done clean and safely to preserve our state for the future. Vote Rhonda Eastman for Corporation Commission.
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Next up, I have Horse of Troia, doing Memories of the Past, Live, Love, and Die, and No Lights.

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We got a song that they've been playing a lot on XM Sirius Radio, and it was written by our friend Kim Simmons, and we're real proud of it. It was the first single off the record, and it's called Driving On, and it feels like this.

Next, I have Famous Strangers with their album, Famous Strangers.

Next up, I have Caroline Brightler and Band with their album, Roots.

For last album, I have Steve Cropper and the Midnight Hour. Now, Steve Cropper, guitarist, co-wrote Otis Redding's 1967 standard, Sitting on the Dock of the Bay. But Steve was taken from us last December, so some of his buddies finished the album. So I have Steve Cropper and the Midnight Hour featuring Sir Brian May from Queen, Billy F. Gibbons from ZZ Top, Ronnie Wood from the Rolling Stones, and Eric Clapton from Eric Clapton, Derek and the Dominoes, and Cream with their album, Watching the Tide, here on Midnight Madness Radio.

First, it is helpful to define what a vestibular structure is. Most definitional stone bounds a structure that has no upgrading function and appear to be residual parts from a past ancestor. But it is important to note here that we do not need to assume common descent for something to be vestigial. We can just compare the vestigial structure with the current artificial version of the structure in a different species. For instance, the wings of flightless birds. We don't need to assume that flightless birds had a common ancestor.

0: you're about to go on a journey of positive rock that will make you feel better and whole again. 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
1: 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Could just have a fun rock and roll show this show. We're going to play a lot of older music, some newer music, like some good stuff come up here from older song from Van Halen and Austin Starr. Before that, here's the latest from Def Leppard. Here's a new track called Rejoice.

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That was a cool band from Norway called Kissin' Dynamite with a song called Glory Days. Now, this next band is no longer in existence, but they're a cool band. They're a band called Biters. Here's a song called Restless Hearts. I'm headed-

Oh yeah, that was a singer from Danger Danger. His name is Ted Pulley. That was a cool song called Breathe. Mine's the Rev, and you've been listening to Rock Therapy. You can reach me at rocktherapytx@gmail.com. I do answer all emails. If your band out there, please send me out your stuff. Also, if you're in the dark, if you're just not feeling yourself, man, jot this number down, 988. They can help you out, 988. Got some cool music come up here, Femme Fatale. Before that, here's the latest from a band called Taiketto. Here's a song called Closer to the Sun.

That was a cool song from 1991. That was a band called Juliet with a song called Something You Should Know. This next band's from Kansas City, Missouri. They're a band called Hair of the Dog. Here's a song called You Are the One. You are the one.

Love that band. This sounds like the 80s. That was a band actually called Shaboom with a song called Never Stop. This next band is from Sweden. They're a cool band called Eclipse. Here's a song called Saturday Night.

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Oh, yeah. I went back to 1989 for that one. That was a band from Seattle, Washington called Black and Blue with a song called Miss Mystery. My name's Rev, and you've been listening to Rock Therapy. 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I do answer all emails. If you're banned out there, please send me out your stuff. Also, if you're too drunk to drive, please call a friend, a cab, or an Uber. I'm going to end the show with just another classic song. This is from 1990. This is off the album.

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0: Bashers, Horn Throwers, and Badass Degenerates. 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

Europe rocked the night, and 40 years on from the final countdown, they're still doing exactly that. If you want to celebrate the anniversary properly, Rock Candy Records has you covered. A 7-minute remix of Rock the Night, plus remastered versions of the final countdown, Carrie and Love Chaser, all on the 40th anniversary edition of the album, available now. 40 years, still rocking, still counting down. Speaking of 40 years, you've just arrived at the show that's been celebrating 6 decades of it every single week. I'm Pariah Burke, and for the next 2 hours, we're going deep. Hard rock, heavy metal, and hairy glam from the 70s straight through today. The ultimate radio show for true fans of heavy rock. Glad you're here. Let's go. I've got for you new Kiss. Really, new Kiss. Plus new songs by Thunder Mother, Doro, Bangalore Choir, Ilse, and more. The Siren Call of Women Taking the Power by Alyssa White Glues, Dorothy, Doro, and Linnea Vikstrom-Egg. A band named after a Barbarella villain covered by sleaze metal royalty. The Halloween Hat Trick with Iron Maiden, Dangerous Toys, and Powerwolf plus Alyssa White Glues. A 1981 rock video so filthy it got banned on 2 continents. A sexy triple shot. 100 unreleased Kiss tracks locked in the vault for 50 years. And the first one gets out today. Right now, this is ultra rare hair from New Jersey circa 1994. The band is Cleavage. The song is 15 Get You 20 on Hard, Heavy, and Hair.

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0: Ready for your first cover song of the week clue? Remember, the first clue is always the hardest. This week's cover song of the week original started with a music video so explicit, it was banned from daytime airplay in both the UK and the US. The director's cut, shot in 1981 by filmmaking duo Godley and Cream, featured models, mud wrestling, and enough skin to get it locked out of regular rotation on both sides of the Atlantic. And needless to say, many more other conservative countries. Australia, of course, had no problem airing it at any time of the day. The clean version of the video made it to number 5 on the UK singles chart. The dirty version became the stuff of pop rock mythology. More and easier clues later. The Rock Queen of the Week is next.
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0: This week's Rock Queen comes with Thunder, Swedish Thunder specifically. Thunder Mother have opened for the Scorpions and Judas Priest, played Whack in Open Air, and just dropped their first live album. And now they're back with something that'll make your jaw drop before the first chorus lands. Their new single takes the most famous riff in rock, Deep Purple's Smoke on the Water, and plays it backwards. Then they build a song around it about the pressure on female artists to look perfect on stage. A pressure, they note, that nobody applies to the guys. The title says everything and nothing at once. Thunder Mother, Bimbo Boost. Turn it up.

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1: This is one of my favorite songs. 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
1: 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It's time for your second cover song of the week clue. So let's talk about the covering artist. The artist covering this week fronted one of the most successful bands to gnaw their way out of the Sunset Strip. His four-letter named group's 1984 debut came up out of the cellar and went platinum four times over and cracked the top 10 of the Billboard 200, all before hair metal had even fully taken over MTV. His voice put the sleaze in sleaze metal before most people even knew what to call the genre. This wanted man and his band went on to invade our privacy, round and round, tell us you're in love and lay it down before coming back for more. Who is that lead singer? Think about it, more clues later. The Triple Shot game kicks off the second hour of Hard, Heavy, and Hair right after a little L.A. Guns by request for Bobby Beale in Maryland. This is Bitch is Back on Hard, Heavy, and Hair.

0: Break out the Aquanet and choose leather or spandex, black or neon, boots or stilettos, panties or no panties. I know what I prefer. 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
1: Yes, right there. Everybody is on the room.
2: 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It's time for a triple shot. See if you can guess what all three of these songs have in common.

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1: You just heard In Order, Guns N' Roses' My Michelle, Winger, Madeleine, and Babylon AD with Marianne. What do all three songs have in common? Three songs, three women, every one of them starts with an M. Michelle, Madeleine, Marianne, Guns N' Roses, Winger, and Babylon AD. Each one wrote a woman into a song title and made sure she'd be remembered. That's your triple shot. The M names have it. This is Brand New Bangalore Choir. Tear It All Down.

Still on the way is a genuine piece of history you've never heard before. All new Ilse, Scott Stapp, Motley Poison, Texas Hippie Coalition, and of course, the cover song of the week. Stick around. This is a nice little guitar interlude from Salty Dog from Every Dog Has Its Day. The song is Sim Salabim.

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Getting into big trouble with Baton Rouge. Let's slow it down and change the pace. This is Scott Stapp with help from Dorothy, If These Walls Could Talk. I'm your host, Pariah Burke.

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I was shooting shells and tossing hay bales. 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

0: literal film used in camera shoots. It was the second single from Simon, Nick, John, and Roger, a double-named band that formed in Birmingham, England in 1978 and took its name from the villain in the Jane Fonda sci-fi film, Barbarella. Before the album, Rio made them a household name with hits like Save a Prayer and Hungry Like the Wolf. Their self-titled 1981 debut gave us the cover song of the week original, a new wave track with teeth, which makes it surprisingly good source material for a hard rock treatment. What song am I talking about? Who is the original recording artist? The camera shutter is about to snap closed on this mystery because the cover song of the week is next.
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0: Did you guess the cover song of the week, the covering artist and the original recording artist? The cover song is Girls on Film, originally by Duran Duran, covered this week by Stephen Piercy of Rat. Simon Le Bon, Nick Rhodes, John Taylor, and Roger Taylor, formed in Birmingham in 78, named themselves after a Barbarella villain, and by 1981 were releasing music videos so scandalously explicit that broadcast standards departments on two continents reached for their scissors. That dirty director's cut by Godley and Cream is still worth tracking down. And the man covering it, the voice of platinum-selling Rat, the ladies' man frontman who put the sleaze in sleaze metal before the genre even had a name, takes that pulsing, voyeuristic new wave track and drags it down the Sunset Strip. Same song, completely different gutter. Here's Stephen Piercy with Girls on Film, and we'll follow that with the Duran Duran original. I'm Pariah Burke, your rock and roll historian, and a fan of Girls on Film, if you know what I mean.
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1: That was Girls on Film, the 1981 original by Duran Duran, following the cover song of the week, a heavier version by Stephen Piercy of Rat with his solo band. 50 years ago, Kiss walked into a theater, kicked out the audience, and recorded one of the most honest rock albums they ever made. Rock and Roll Over, produced by Eddie Kramer, the man who captured Jimi Hendrix, Led Zeppelin, and Kiss alive, peaked at number 11 on the Billboard 200, went platinum, and for legions of fans, it's the album that started everything. Now for the 50th anniversary, the vault is open. Two box sets, one on six LPs, one on four CDs, both with Blu-ray audio featuring 130 total tracks, 100 of them never released, 22 unreleased demos, 4 nights of Kiss's first ever Japan performance at the Nippon Budokan, newly mixed from the original analog tapes by Kramer himself, and an unfinished instrumental fans have been waiting decades to hear. Both sets drop November 6th. Pre-order now at kissonline.com. But first, straight from those vaults, here's what the outtake version of Rock and Roll Over's top 20 single sounds like before it was finished. This is the outtake. This is Kiss, Hard Luck Woman.

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My name is Pariah Burke. I'm your hard-talking, heavy-rocking hairball host and producer. Thank you for letting me rock you tonight. I'll see you back here next week on this station for another all-new Hard, Heavy, and Hair show. Poison is going to play us out with Look What the Cat Dragged In.

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We are the righteous. We are the virtuous. We will not back down. It is time to prepare for battle. Shields up. Stand strong. It is time to enter the Valley of the King.

0: So we formed really in 83, late 83. Fern and I early, and then the band, when it was complete, it was like late 83, and then by 84, by June, we had a set and, you know, songs together to do shows. And Fern and I, we met at the old Waldorf. On Monday nights, they had something called Metal Mondays.
1: At the time, I was a guitar tech for a local band called Head On.
0: He's a roadie for the guitar player.
1: And that is where we both met.
0: And if we just randomly met, and then we just started hanging out.
1: Through the journey, we met Todd Crew, and we got along super well. Todd was, he was just right with us. He just wanted to do what we were doing, and he was super happy. So having a bass player, wow, that was great.
0: And at the time, Ron and I were jamming together with another friend of ours, Brian, and then that kind of fell apart, and Brian and I were still kind of hanging out, but we didn't really have a band. And then Vern and I remember we were actually at his house. Vern was playing through his Marshall, and Brian left the room. He goes, "We should start a band." And I go, "Yeah, let's do it."
1: Then came the process of actually trying to put a band together.
0: And that's what we did. We just started hanging out and throwing ideas together. And that's when I said, "Well, I know a drummer." And he knew Todd, and we started jamming. And Todd goes, "I know a singer."
1: Billy and I had I would say it's a pretty magical connection. We had a lot of the same music that we liked. We got along. We were good friends. And we realized maybe we can do our own band.
0: I think it was right after we stopped playing together and doing that, whatever band
1: right.
0: that was we were doing.
1: Right.
0: And then Fern and I were building a band, and he knew Todd, and I knew Ron, so it was kind of like...
1: Mm-hmm. I remember spending weeks and weeks in Tiburon at Billy's mom and dad's place, and we were just listening to music, and it was there, that was the genesis of the band, because it was there, I remember specifically, formulating and writing all the early riffs, Billy and I, of the first Jet Boy songs. I think one of the first things we ever wrote was "Don't Mess Up My Hair." Car sex, things like that, all the things that we weren't doing. There was one guy named Ben Redfern, who was a good friend of Billy's, who played the drums, and he kind of would hang out with us, and I think he was the original pre-Jet Boy drummer, and I don't remember what happened. I left that in Billy's hands. But then one day there was Dirty Ron, Ronnie.
0: Ron came in, and Todd came in, and after that, Todd said, "I know this singer."
2: So it was Todd was the guy who brought
0: Todd was the link to Mick.
3: Right.
0: Which was, it was actually their girlfriend, Todd's girlfriend, Jean, and Mick's girlfriend, Sheila, kind of good friends, and that's kind of how
2: I see
0: that came into play, funny enough.
1: So at that point, we had the four of us, and through Todd and his friends, they kept saying, "Hey, you know, there's this kooky dude who's a great singer, he's got a great look, he's got a real attitude." I'm like, "Great, that's all I need."
0: It's true that we first did meet him in the alley of the Mabuhay.
4: He was, you know, face down, piss drunk in a pile of piss in the middle of the alley, which was right next to the Mabuhay and the On-Broadway, which is on top where everybody hanged out, piss alley and all that. And they're like, "No, he's a great singer." We're like, "Okay, great, you know, well, we'll try him out."
5: I had kind of jumped from the punk scene, and then I started getting into, you know, like the English metal scene, Motorhead and Saxon and those kind of bands. And I started singing in a band called Sweet Evil. And, you know, I was still hanging out at the old punk haunts, the Mabuhay and On Broadway and stuff, that whole Broadway scene. My girlfriend at the time was friends with this girl, Jean, and her boyfriend was Todd Crew. And Todd actually came to audition for my band, Sweet Evil. We practiced a couple times. Todd told me about, you know, these friends of his that had a band, and it was way cooler than what I was doing.
1: So we met Mick a few dozen times along the way, and a lot, you know, I remember him being blasted out of his head, you know, passed out near the Mabuhay Gardens, partying, having a good old time.
5: There was many failed attempts at getting me to show up and audition for the band, mainly because at that time I was like, pretty messed up with just partying and drugs and stuff.
1: And we got them to a practice.
5: They came after a horrible bender, and I was like wiped out at my girlfriend's house, passed out. I was supposed to meet with them, and they were just determined this time, and they just came, and my girlfriend let them in, and they literally like grabbed me out of bed, and I was just like, no. "I'm sick, I'm not going," and I remember they just took me and threw me in the car, no shoes on. I was like so miserable. I was like, "Can't believe you guys are doing this to me." And I went to the rehearsal, and I just watched, you know. I just sat and watched, and the songs were together and sounded good, and lyrics started flowing through my head real quick, and it was just a vibe, you know. It clicked, and I knew from that moment I was in, you know.
3: The first time you showed up with lyrics, you had like 4 songs.
4: Yeah, done.
3: And that was it. I mean, you know, we heard the songs and we're like, dude, if you're into it, we're into it. Let's do it.
4: It was just obvious once we all started rocking together that this was going to be the band.
1: We thought it was cool. It was the whole glam rock groove thing. And we just hit it off. What he did was, is Billy and I and Ron, we literally had all the music. We were actually arranged Car Sex and Don't Mess Up My Hair as songs. No lyrics. We just kind of mentally said, that sounds like verses and choruses. Let's arrange it, put it together, solos, everything. So, you know, His Royal Highness Mick, he was able to just walk in, listen to the tunes, and just kind of vibe what was going on and started writing those lyrics. And then that's the impetus for where we went from there, and that's the genesis of the band at that point. It's pretty simple.

0: I might be wrong, but I'm thinking it was at your buddy's party.
1: You're right. It's right. Actually, I think we had a Mabuhay gig booked, and then we did. My buddy had he was doing a big. It was our year of graduating high school, actually, for Ron and I. So it was like some graduation. You know, yeah. We're at a high school.
0: And it was
1: party.
0: There was a lot of people there. It wasn't like at his house. It was in a big hall.
1: It was at a hall on. Yeah. In the city somewhere, like off of Geary or something like that.
0: Yeah.
2: Is that the first show? Okay, it was a graduation party.
3: The first gig was at my best friend growing up into music and all that, you know, and skateboarding as a kid. He started throwing parties.
4: I remember it was like a high school party, and so it was good warm-up for our show at the MAB.
3: We did that, and we had our first club gig booked at the Mabuhay Gardens like 3 weeks later.
2: I was petrified because Frank Wilsey was in the crowd. And Frank was the guy that I used to roadie for, so I was like nervous because he's younger than me, but he was my hero because he was a prodigy guitar player. At 16 years old, he had his own band, and you know, I mean, it was unbelievable. I remember Frank was there, so I was a nervous wreck. And it was at the Mabuhay Gardens, which was a great club. It was so much fun. The vibe, the atmosphere, it was so San Francisco punk rock and roll. It was just great. And we had our first show there. We had a good crowd.

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The Core Radio Show, Monday through Sunday on DRR. My name is Timothy J, broadcasting from the Bill Kelly Memorial Broadcast Studio, which is located in the surrounding suburbs of the city of Sacramento. Sacramento is the state capital of the state of California in the United States of America. In case you didn't know that, now you do. 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It's a live broadcast. It starts at 1 p.m. Pacific, and it's live for 2 hours. And then on Mondays, we come back, starting at noon Pacific, live for 3 hours. And then I've got to go through those 2 playlists and come up with about 10 or so songs that I felt were highlights of those shows, and we played for you to wrap up the Core Radio Show broadcast week, at least the live portion of it, in a nice rock and roll bow. And I try to give you more than just 10, but 10 is my attempted guarantee. And new listeners, I want to make you become a regular listener, and that brings me to those described people. Thank you very much for listening, however long you've been listening. During our 13 plus years of existence, truly appreciate you. I will always say thank you, even though I could never say thank you enough. I'm doing this broadcast live right now. At least it's live on Wednesday, September 30th, 2026. It could be a completely different day or night for you if you're listening to the rebroadcast or podcast version of the show. However you're listening, thank you very much for listening. New listeners, I'll give you that podcast and rebroadcast info later on in the show. Let me tell you the 2 songs that I played for you, one band, one artist, Johnny Ray. Johnny Ray is a vocalist for the band called The Morning. He's based out of Florida. He's also a solo artist in his own right, and he's a vocal teacher, and he guest appears on other people's songs, so he's a very busy vocalist. Free My Soul is the track that I played for you, single and video that came out on the 22nd. Prior to Florida's Johnny Ray, it was Vanishing Point. Back on the Core Radio Show after being away for a while. They're from the land down under, Australia. Single and video for the track Bring Me the Night that came out on the 25th. Eremission is the name of the album that you're going to find that track on. That album will be out on the 20th of November. That's a sample, an example of what it is you can expect to hear on the Core Radio Show, but not only those styles of rock, because for over 13 years I've been playing everything from acoustic rock to melodic power metal, everything in between that I think you should hear from, in my opinion, the very best independent, non-major, non-mainstream solo rock artists and rock bands of many styles from all over the world for the world. Well, let's get into our next set. I say this all the time and have been now for a while. I don't think I was saying this when the show started, however long I've been doing this Songs of the Week. I forget now, but going into this next set, I never know if it's going to be a 4-song set or a 5-song set. I just kind of feel it out. Let's find out together. Starting off with this track, but you got to see the video for this track, from the Thunder Mother and their Bimbo Boost track to open things up for this next set on this Wednesday Core Radio Show, Songs of the Week, on Digital Revolution Radio.

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1: Me?
0: I think Miss Trivia's a swinger.
1: Swinger?
0: You don't want her to think you're square, do you? Then if you learn how to dance well, she'll think you're boss.
1: Boss?
0: Neat. Groovy. Come on, try it.
2: Oh, what a pleasant surprise. I thought the mazurka went out ages ago. Wednesday, darling, please turn off the phonograph.
0: Yes, Mother.
2: Lurch, the music has stopped.
1: No. But I can't.
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Ah, the telltale heart. 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Hoping you're having yourself a good hump day if you're listening to this broadcast on a Wednesday. If it's a different day or night for you, thank you for listening. Listening to the rebroadcast or podcast version of the show if you're on the other side of the globe, it's no longer a Wednesday. But for me over here in the Pacific time zone, it's a Wednesday, and 30 minutes of this one-hour broadcast have gone by. So let me tell you what it is I played for you so I can get another set queued up and ready to go. Goal is always to give you at least 10 songs. Try to give you more than that. Last couple of Wednesdays, I've been able to give you 12. Let's see what happens. But the band Mason, making it on the Songs of the Week again, with a song that comes off their brand new album, Edge of Destruction, that came out on Friday the 25th. This time around, the track Living by a Heartbeat from Canada's Mason. Prior to them, Crossbone Scully. Crossbone Scully is the band headed by Tommy Hendrickson. He of Alice Cooper and Hollywood Vampires, also a solo artist in his own right, songwriter for others, as well as for himself. Riding with Angels is the title of that track that I just played for you, single and video that came out on Friday the 25th from the upcoming Condemned to Rock and Roll album that'll be out on the 29th of January of 27. Prior to now Switzerland's Crossbone Scully, that was Bangalore Choir, David Rees, and the newly revamped, resurrected Bangalore Choir putting out more music. Payload, the album, is going to be coming out on the 6th of November. And on the 24th, brand new single and video for the track Tear It All Down came out from David Rees and Bangalore Choir out of Italy/Germany. Prior to them, Hardcore Superstar from Sweden, long-running band from Sweden, put out a brand new single on Friday the 25th. Title of that track is Halo, from a yet-to-be-named album and has yet to be decided on when that album's going to be coming out. But we got a brand new single from them, the long-running band Hardcore Superstar out of Sweden. Prior to them, starting it all out, Thunder Mother, also from Sweden, single and video that's been out since the 15th. We got it late, but you know what? Better late than never. Bimbo Boost is the title of that track. You have to see the video. You just have to. From the upcoming Mothers of Thunder album that'll be out on the 5th of February of 27. And there you go. So as I was saying in the last mic break, the Quarter Show is on live here every single Friday on DRR, starting at 1 p.m. Pacific, live for 2 hours. The rebroadcast of that show every Tuesday at 9 p.m. Pacific. Giving you Pacific time zone information because that's the time zone that I'm in, so you need to do the time zone dance to tell you what it means to you in the time zone that you're in. 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Now, MixCloud is, well, it's my backup at this point. Barely getting used, but it's there. But SoundCloud is the primary podcast site. 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All right? Let's get back into the music. The Exiles, a band that recorded an album back in the 90s, decided to go back in the studio. This is a thing. More bands are doing this now, or even solo artists. They go in, they go, you know, we're going to add some more vocals, more guitar, we're going to remix, remaster, we're going to add some tracks that should have got on the album when it got released. Those types of things are happening. Well, the Exiles did that very thing, and they put out some singles,
And they put out another one that we just found out about. So it's another one of those late ads. I'm the One is the title of this track from the Exiles, now out of Texas, formerly out of L.A., with a couple of Brits fronting the band here on Digital Revolution Radio.

0: Wrapping up today, tonight's Wednesday Core Radio Show Songs of the Week here on Digital Revolution Radio with a four-song set, making it 11 songs that I played for you on this Wednesday's Core Radio Show Songs of the Week. Countrified and blues-infused rock for that four-song set for sure. Lead Feather. I mean, that's a way to end a show. What an amazing track. Troubled Man. Another track from their upcoming Catch the Silver Train EP that'll be coming out on the 23rd of October. But on Friday the 25th, they delivered that awesome track to the world. Troubled Man from the UK's Lead Feather. Prior to them, Jeff Rye's Some Unfinished Business is the name of this band from the greater San Francisco Bay Area. Jeff Rye has been sending me music for quite a while. And he works with Bobby Cannavale, bassist extraordinaire, personal friend of mine. Matter of fact, he and I were doing some music together. And Jimmy DeGrasso. So Bobby Cannavale on bass, Jimmy DeGrasso on drums. Jimmy DeGrasso, well, most people know him from being a drummer in Y&T, but he's also been a drummer for a lot of different bands and projects. He always works with Jeff Rye. And on Saturday the 26th, they gave to the world that track, In the Dust, from Jeff Rye's Some Unfinished Business. Prior to Jeff Rye from the San Francisco Bay Area, it was Black Top Mojo from Texas. Time the Killer, the title of that track, single and video that came out on Friday the 25th from the upcoming Discount Fireworks album that'll be out on the 6th of November. Prior to Black Top Mojo out of Texas, it was The Exiles, also out of Texas, by way of L.A., by way of the U.K. So here's the deal. The Exiles, Sean Manning and Paul Rafferty, a couple of guys from the U.K. that moved to L.A. and created the band The Exiles. They recorded an album back in 1996 titled Turning Time. And then they decided, you know what, we're gonna do some additional recordings, additional vocals, additional guitars, do some remastering, remixing, and we're going to re-release the album, and they did back on the 7th of August, and then they've been releasing singles prior and post since. Well, I didn't realize that back on the 12th, they released another single from that album, Turning Time, the new version, 2026 version, tracked I'm the One, so better late than never to be able to play this great track from this great album that was originally recorded in 96 and then redone in 2026. So 30 years, right? Is that doing the math right? Okay. Anyway, that's a sample of what it is you can expect to hear on the Friday and Monday broadcast of the Core Radio Show here on Digital Revolution Radio. 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So we'll be coming back to DRR this coming Friday, 1 p.m. Pacific, and start it all over again, because the Friday show, it kicks everything off. Freshened up playlist, and then a bunch of music comes pouring in during that broadcast and after it, and then we go ahead and play it on Monday's show and start the whole process all over again and wrap it up again in a nice rock and roll bow with next week's Core Radio Show Songs of the Week. 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I do this show every single week and have it now for over 13 years, because without original artists, there is no future in the arts. Until next time, my name is Timothy J. Thanking you so much for listening. Coming up at the top of the hour, if you're listening live, it's going to be Lady Sandra's Rock Vault. If you're not listening live, you got to check the schedule link at digitalrevolutionradio.com to see what Lady Sandra has scheduled coming up after the rebroadcast of what was the live songs of the week. Until then, I'll see you on the radio. Cheers. 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

0: Hey, y'all, welcome to Sowing Seeds Radio Ministry. I am Chris, and this is an hour of incredible Christian rock and metal just for you guys. Now, here lately, I've been starting a show with praise music, and that's what we did. Lord, I Lift Your Name on High by Petra. Absolutely incredible band, absolutely incredible song. But next up, we've got Neon Cross with I'm on the Rock, but we're also going to hear from Jerusalem, Christovox, Skillet, Angelica. I've got a triple shot today of Warrior, and there's a special reason why we got that, and I'll talk about that here in a little bit. And as you guys can tell, the weather's changing, and my voice is getting a little bit messed up because of a cold front that's trying to come through Texas. Seems kind of like an oxymoron to me, you know, cold front, Texas, I don't get it. But anyways, but we're also going to hear from Angelica, Bride, Striper, King James, Guardian. It's going to be a show packed, and there's going to be so much more to come, but I can't wait. Oh, man. In the next segment, I'm going to do the Warrior thing, and I can't wait to tell you about that. It's absolutely phenomenal what's going on there in that camp. So anyways, guys, let's get the show going. Here's Neon Cross with On the Rock, and it is definitely time to put our faith on the rock.
1: Well,

All right, guys, that was the first one from Warrior, I Am the Storm. But the song right before that was One Step at a Time by Angelica. Now, let's get into this Warrior thing. Warrior, they're one of my favorite bands of all time. Just absolutely incredible. The people in the band, absolutely incredible. I just couldn't ask for a better all-around band than what these guys are. And of course, Monique, her voice is just so powerful and just, oh, man, an amazing band. That's all I'm going to say, amazing band. But they look good on film, too. They have a new video out for Mansions of the Dead. Go on YouTube, check that out. Mansions of the Dead from Warrior. Like and subscribe to them. They are an amazing band. They got a lot of incredible tunes, and I would love for you guys to subscribe to their channel and help support them a little bit. That's always awesome. So let's do Mansions of the Dead. And don't forget, go check out that video. It is so cool. It is so powerful. Man, I want you guys to go check it out. I can't get more excited about anything in my life right now, except for the blood of Jesus covering my entire soul. But of course, after Mansions of the Dead, we're going to do Welcome to the Kingdom as our third one for Warrior. Then I'm going to follow that up with Bride, End of Days. So guys, it is definitely time to crank it up.

All right, guys, we had the first one there from Striper with The Way. Then I thought I'd do something kind of cool. I did Oz Fox, the guitarist from Striper's band Sin Dizzy, with He's Not Dead. So I just figured, you know, we'd throw some stuff at you today. There it is. Then we followed that up with Guardian Mystery Man. The mystery man in that song was definitely Jesus. Now, the thing is, guys, Jesus Christ came in human form, the Son of God, to be the final sacrifice for our sins, to be the last offering to God so that we could have everlasting life. That's Jesus's entire plan for us, was to come here and die on the cross for us. The thing is, you don't have to become perfect. You don't have to become anything to accept the kingdom of God into your life. All you have to do is accept Jesus into your heart. And I'm going to tell you right now, the things that you're doing, they're going to vanish. If it's not right, if it's not wholesome to you, it's going to naturally go away, because now you have what's called conviction of the Holy Spirit. Now, guys, I don't want you all to think that you have to get, like I always say, cleaned up to take a bath. You don't. All you have to do is accept Jesus as your Lord and Savior. People who do not follow Jesus and do not follow the Bible, none of them can give you everlasting life. Not one person on this earth can give you everlasting life. I can't give you everlasting life, but Jesus Christ came and was the final sacrifice so that you could have everlasting life. If you guys have any questions at all about religion, about Jesus, about salvation, about the Holy Spirit, any of that stuff, please, please, please reach out to us. Let us know what's on your mind. Let us know what questions you have. We want to be there for you to help you. All you have to do is reach out, sowingseedsradioshow@gmail.com. And I'm going to get your questions answered. And if you have a prayer request, you can send it to the sowingseedsradioshow@gmail.com, or you can send it to sowingseedsprayerforyou@gmail.com, or even go on our Facebook page, Sowing Seeds Radio Show. And you don't have to tell us what's going on. You don't have to tell us, I'm facing this, I'm facing that. All you have to do is say, hey, you know what? I'm going through some things. I need some prayer. And we're there for you. We're interceding for you that you will be made whole, and that the situation that you're facing, you'll see, is just a small piece of your beautiful, big life and the life that's ahead of you. As I always say, go seek out a Bible-believing church. Talk to them. Let them know what you got going on. If you don't want to talk to us, then that's totally fine. But seek out somebody who knows what's going on and can give you the answers that you're looking for. That's what we want in your life. So guys, I'm out of here. I hope you had an incredible time with me. I know I've had a lot of fun doing this show. Now, to end the show, we're going to do something kind of fun here. I've played band King James several times, right? And I've played White Cross several times. Now, what do those two have in common? Rex Carroll. Rex Carroll is the guitarist of White Cross, who did his own thing there for a hot minute that was called King James. And he's done other projects as well. Now, let's get this into a full circle here. A couple guys from Striper, Rex Carroll, and one incredible singer. That is King James. So guys, we're going to do a King James song, then we'll follow that up with He is the Rock by White Cross. So as I always say, if I don't see you on the air, I'll see you in the air. God bless you all.

Howdy folks, DJ Courageous Train, host of the House That Metal Built. If you're enjoying the music, turn it up loud and piss the neighbors off. 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
1: Good evening, everybody. This next rock block is dedicated to the heavy metal maniac, Jeff Miller. Bob introduced me to him a few years ago, and he was a nice guy. We were going to do interviews and stuff, but we couldn't ever get our heads on it, and I really hate that. In the bottom of my heart, I do. I wish I could have got to talk to him about professional wrestling and some of the music he was doing. I think he was in a Journey tribute, and he was a guitar. He also was a really good guitarist, I think. But anyway, this music right here, All the Ozzy, Black Sabbath, I'm going to pull up. It's dedicated to Jeff Miller, our friend, our professional wrestler, our awesome metal maniac. May you rest in peace, brother. Oh, man, I'm shocked to hear about that. Everybody pray for his family. Let's rock.